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If things go wrong, it's just incidental. My bad, never got the memo that you never have fun while you're in the limo. Yeah, you wanna ride in six, you wanna dine in the six. But when I lean for the kiss, you said I'll probably send you some pics. 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

I feel like that song will sound great forever. It's a future classic. There's Olivia Dean. Here's what's going on. The new C95 morning show will debut on Thursday. Till then, I'll be here. My name's Tim Stone. I'm usually in traffic with you right now. What are we at? Just about 8? Okay, no, we're maybe about to leave the house. Hello to people dropping kids off at school. My son likes to be there about 8:20. So if we can leave at 8:10, everything clicks. And you know we're not out the door till 8:30 usually, and that's my fault. It is nearly October. The trees, my gosh, I've got 3 in the backyard. One is green, one is half green and yellow, and another one is yellow. It looks like they're changing like one at a time. It looks like fall, but it doesn't feel like it yet. It's one of those days where you dress in layers. You'll be peeling off the bunny hug this afternoon. High of 19. Here's one with energy. Let's get it going. Everybody, the Backstreet Boys.

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1: A Song for Canada from Jamie Fine, C95. This weather forecast is hilarious. All sunshine, and it goes 19, 19, 16, 16, 19, 16, 19. I mean, we will take that for the last week of September going into October. You're right.

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1: The beach is on a heater right now. 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That is Edge of the Earth. How we feeling? Happy Monday. It's Wheels in for Tim Stone. Right now, a high of 19 today. It feels real good. This is the time of the day where things really start to cook.

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2: 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We collect the most requested songs, and we play them from number 6 all the way to number 1. And tonight, kicking us off, coming in at number 6, it's Taylor Swift's I Knew It, I Knew You.